hurt you.

666.

This is KFJC, and I am Sam Yorko filling in for Stream of Consciousness tonight. What we just heard there was Smomoid. The track is Remember to Remember, and the album was Cyber Solstice. Before that was Roots Architects. The track was Under the Cotton Tree Dub, and the album was From Dub Till Now. KFJC is in the midst of their fundraiser. Do it once a year in the autumn season, looking to make the money that we need to keep on going for another year. Keep the lights on, well,

KFJC. You've been listening to Omar Khorshid with Sidi Mansour. And at the top of the hour, you heard Experiment in Terror from Henry Mancini. And that's a soundtrack. Want to give a big thank you to Sam Yorko for holding it down. Reverb Hour, his second shift of the day. So be sure to tune in the archive. It'll be there for the next 2 weeks. Also want to thank you, our recent donors. David from Oakland, Bill from San Jose, James from Menlo Park, Philip from Orlando, Florida, and Kevin from Santa Clara. Thank you very much. If you yourself are interested in donating to this fine station and support radio by real people, we have many thank you gifts at the KFJC.org donation portal. The most exciting one, in my humble opinion, being the 2026 KFJC artist shirt. 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I am Dead Heiress. Even more music coming up always. More about the fundraiser later, don't you worry. Coming up now, we have Wire. 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

You just heard Wolf Eyes with track one off of a 10-inch titled Lost Sockets. Noisy, noisy, noisy. More noise coming up always. But first, you already know what I will be talking about. It is the fundraiser here at KFJC 89.7. As I look at the realm of thank you gifts at the donation portal, see a whole bunch of CDs, including Live from the Devil's Triangle, goes up to volume 23, which is from the year 2020, going all the way back to volume 1, 1998. So if you're interested in owning a piece of history of Live from the Devil's Triangle, that is songs, selections of numerous bands from those selected years that have played live in the KFJC pit, mere feet away from me. So if you would like to own, once again, a piece of history of KFJC, go to kfjc.org.

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More noisy, noisy noise. That's all it is. 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

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You may ask yourself, where does that highway lead to? 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

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I am Dead Eris, with you for another little bit over an hour, till 2 a.m. Dr. Doug will soon be taking you back down the rabbit hole. 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

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It doesn't really stop being a square when you turn it 45 degrees, but... No, 90 degrees. Where was I going? Oh, okay. 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Donate.

It don't seem to have a end. It's a long road. It don't seem to have

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Only the names have been changed to protect the innocent. The city, Oakland, California. The place, Eli's Mile High Club. The year, 1988. The story goes something like this. I walked into a beer tavern to show a young lady a nice time. When I walked in there, I had $50 in my pocket. When I walked out, I had one dime.

After she got done drinking up all my money, boys, she said, Elvin, I know you're not through.

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2: Do you like dum-dums? 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
1: Is that the little sucker thing?
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1: What would you say?
2: Lollipop.
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2: Well, what do they call the things on a stick?
1: Sucker.
2: A sucker? Well, a Tootsie Pop. That's not a sucker. It's a lollipop. I wonder if it's a regional thing.
1: Yeah, they don't call it a Tootsie Suck. They call it a Tootsie Pop, right? So, yeah, you're probably right. Want a Tootsie Suck?
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nights and I'm pulling my fingers through. I'm dreaming of all the things I'd like to do. I'm dreaming of buttercups and pulling my hands through. Like buttercups and I'm twisting and churning and turning. Buttercup feels. The butter yellow petals fall on the floor. The green, green grass of the buttercup meadows. I'm pulling my fingers through. I'm pulling my

Like butter, it's twisting and churning and turning. 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And I'm pulling my hands through. It's easy like butter. Their yellow smiling faces who gaze up at me.